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We are looking at fog and low cloudiness, night and morning hours, burning away to sunshine in the afternoon, high temperatures in the 60s at the beaches, upper 70s inland.

Bailey Zimmerman rocking a hard place. Bailey got himself in a little hot water. We'll tell you about that coming up. Right now, though, it's Vincent Mason and

0: You've been asking for it for years, and it's finally coming back. 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

0: Tucker Wetmore with Brunette on Crazy Country 105.9. Kelsey Hart ahead of that with Fireworks. And we also heard Bailey Zimmerman's Rockin' a Hard Place. Bailey is breaking his silence as he faces criminal charges for destroying his hotel in New Mexico. The country star addressed the events surrounding his canceled show on May 27th. Zimmerman began by apologizing for his actions and that he respects the Pueblo of Sandia and the opportunity that he was given to perform on native land. He also directed his attention to the fans who bought tickets to his show, saying, "You deserve better from me, and I'm reflecting on the disappointment and concern that I caused." Zimmerman said he's also taking his legal matters seriously and is committed to doing the work necessary to learn and grow. The singer is facing charges for criminal damage for trashing his hotel room and falsely obtaining services, whatever that may be.
1: 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Miss a lot.
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Good Thursday afternoon to you. My name's Doug Nelson, taking you home with a drive at 5. 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

0: Kane Brown with Woman on Crazy Country 105.9. Kane Brown is sporting some stitches. He is on the mend after being injured by a golf ball. In a post on Instagram, the singer revealed that he was hit in the head by a golf ball. In one photo, Brown highlighted 23 stitches he received, and he called it just a scratch. The country star ended up missing the Tight Ends and Friends concert in Nashville June 23rd due to the incident, but he'll be back on the road soon with stitches in his face. 23 stitches from getting hit by a golf ball. My goodness.
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0: been asking for it for years, and it's finally coming back. 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

Crazy Country, 105.9 weather, fog and low cloudiness moving inland with overnight lows in the 50s. That fog is going to be a little more stubborn, burning off tomorrow. We'll have highs in the mid to upper 70s in the San Ynez Valley, mid 70s for Saturday as well. 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

0: Chase Matthew and Love You Again on Crazy Country. Ahead of that, to Grace Harper and Kelsey Hart with a song called Freedom. 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Hey, don't miss Carp's Critters tomorrow morning at 7:30. 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

0: Crazy Country 105.9, Luke Combs, Sleepless in a Hotel Room. Jelly Roll is proving he knows how to put his fans first. During his June 21st show in New Hampshire, the country star acknowledged a fan that stood out to him in the front row. After pausing the show, Jelly Roll said, "This lady right down here, make sure she never buys a ticket to a show again. This is like the sixth show I've seen her at." He then pointed directly at the woman, thanked her, and gave her tickets for life. And the Academy of Country Music is revealing the star-studded list of special honorees for the 19th ACM Honors later this summer. They include Whisperin' Bill Anderson, also Brett James, the Carter Family, Eric Church, Casey Musgraves, and more. Carly Pierce will host the event for the sixth consecutive year alongside first-time co-host Parker McCollum. Ella Langley and Jesse Joe Dillon will also receive honors that evening. The 19th ACM Honors are scheduled for August 19th. In Nashville.
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Some things are just too good to stay gone. 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

Crazy Country, 105.9 weather, fog and low cloudiness, night and morning hours with sunshiny days through the weekend. Daytime highs ranging from the 60s at the coolest beaches to the upper 70s, maybe lower 80s inland. 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

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Tune in Tuesday morning at 7:10. Everybody's going to be talking about it. 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

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Good evening. I'm Doug Nelson. You had a great day. Here's Josh Morgan with Kid Myself on Crazy Country.

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0: Crazy Country 105.9. I'm Doug Nelson. That's Ella Langley with Be Her. The Santa Barbara County Fair is coming up in Santa Maria. And there are some pretty good concerts. A country concert from Dylan Scott with special guest Moonshine Crazy. That'll take place Friday, July 10th at 7 p.m. And then on Saturday, July 11th at 7, Rodney Atkins with special guest Prior Baird will be at the Santa Barbara County Fair at the Santa Barbara County Fairgrounds in Santa Maria. So you might want to check those concerts out. 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

0: Crazy Country 105.9. Don't tell on me. There's Jason Aldean. I'm Doug Nelson. Just about time for me to get out of here. But before I go, I've got music from Riley Green, Lady A, and Tucker Wetmore coming up.
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0: 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What country am I in?
1: It doesn't matter. 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
0: It's always on 5 in Margaritaville, come to think of it.
1: Yeah, I heard that.
0: You've been there, haven't you?
1: Yes, sir.
0: I've seen your boat

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Everybody's going to be talking about it. 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
0: Where'd He Hide It Wednesday. Gnarly Charlie will hide a $100 gift card to Chomps somewhere in the Valley.
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some things people never stopped talking about, and this one's finally coming back. 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

0: Hey, good morning. It's Crazy Country 105.9. It's Friday morning, and I don't know, Charlie, do you have the forecast ready already?
1: Upper 70s, lower 80s?
0: Let me see. I'm going to see if you're right. Yes. Well, yeah, 78 today, 72 tomorrow, 77 on Sunday. You're in the ballpark, baby.
1: I'm in it.
0: Hey, welcome to a brand new morning. It's the final day of the week, and we're going to have some fun this morning. It's brought to you by, the fun's not brought to you by Suncoast Equipment Rentals, but the weather is, and you can find everything they have to offer at suncoastrents.com. 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

0: Crazy Country 105.9. Good morning. It's Carp, Charlie, Jason the engineer has stopped by the studio. Hi, guys.
1: Good morning.
2: Good morning.
0: So yesterday, I had a catfish because it was National Catfish Day, and I try to take advantage of some of these days. Like, if it matches up with me, I'm like, all right, I'm going to just stop by the market, and I'll get me some today. And I came in this morning. I started talking about that. And the mayor was here just a few minutes ago for a second, and he can't stand it. Can't stand catfish. Are you guys? Do you eat fish? Do you like it? Or you know, my wife hates any type of seafood. How about you guys?
2: Beer battered fish for me.
0: Like fish and chips.
2: Yeah.
0: Yeah.
1: I cannot eat any type of anything from the water.
0: How interesting. Mm-mm. How, and we didn't talk about this on the air before. But you're the exact example. You're a perfect example. You have no interest whatsoever.
1: And catfish is a reason, because my grandfather used to
0: get a little bit closer to that mic.
1: My grandfather used to go, you know, to the local lake in Irvine, Lake Irvine, and that's a catfish lake. And mm-hmm. he would bring these. He'd bring, you know, 8-10 home and set the Coleman stove up out back with a big pan full of bubbling grease and yeah. start breading and frying. And I just couldn't. The smell.
0: Wow.
1: Yeah.
0: So catfish is literally the reason why you don't eat anything out of the water.
1: That's right.
0: What he put? What, like cornmeal? Like cornmeal?
1: Yeah. Exactly. Yeah.
0: My goodness, that's crazy. And I love it. And it made it really eat. Like when me and Allie first started dating, you know, you take somebody and you take them to a nice restaurant, and you know. I didn't, not that I have a lot now, but I didn't, you know, a little more broke back then. And I just remember thinking, what's she going to order, right? Guys think that. Even if you got money, you still think, I wonder what she's going to go with, especially if you're first dating. And I thought she was going to like steak and lobster it up. She's like, no, I'll have a salad. but she hates seafood.
1: Yeah.
0: And so do you. And apparently the mayor does too. And Charlie does too. Except unless it's beer fish, battered.
2: Yeah, battered.
1: Yeah, the only thing I ever ate as a kid was my grandma would make canned salmon and make little patties and fry them. I could eat those as a kid.
0: Oh, my gosh. That's
2: yeah. It. Yeah. I like them.
1: Yeah.
0: Oh, you had those too?
2: Yeah, mom makes the best.
0: Mm-hmm. Fried salmon cracker patties?
1: Yep.
2: Yep.
0: This is

0: You've been asking for it for years, and it's finally coming back. 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

0: Crazy Country 105.9. We were talking just a few minutes ago about catfish. For whatever reason, we started talking about fish and if people like fish or if they don't. And we found out that Jason will not eat fish. His grandpa used to make catfish, and it just grossed him out when he was a kid. But you started talking about how you remember when your grandma would cook it inside and the smell of it.
1: It would just last for days. That smell would not go away. It was like a thin layer of grease on everything in the house. And it just smelled awful.
0: It would just like stick to your clothes, and you'd go to school. Everything. And kids are like, there he is.
1: Mm-hmm. And we lived in like a 1,000-square-foot house. It was really small. So,
0: wow.
1: Yeah, it was. Actually, I think it was smaller than that even. It was really, really small.
0: Sometimes those little that smell will permeate. Sometimes it could be a really good thing, and then sometimes it's like, you know, not, yeah. I guess, in that case.
1: No.
0: What was the smell that you remember, like, your house as a kid smelling like, Charlie?
2: Dirty socks.
0: Really?
2: Yeah, because it was cold or whatever. We had no heater.
0: Yeah.
2: So everybody laid their clothes that were on the Potbelly stove and stuff.
0: Oh, got it. So it was like cooking that. Oh, my goodness. Yeah. That is crazy. Bacon was mine. A little different. But bacon was mine. It seemed like my mom or my grandma, no matter whose house I was at, there was always that smell of bacon. There was always a little bit of grease in a cup on the on the stove. And there was time. I don't do it so much anymore, but there were times like, you know, I was single for so many years until I met my wife. And I would just make bacon for the smell of it.
1: Mm-hmm.
0: And that's one smell I don't mind in my clothes, like
2: bacon.
0: It's a little different when you're like catfish, not so much.
1: Yeah.
0: Anyway, we're so glad you woke up with us this morning. We have a high today right around 79. We have Dirk Bentley on the way. We'll also get to Josh Ross and Dan and Shay coming up.
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0: moving on. So next Saturday is the 4th of July, right?
1: Next Saturday?
2: Yes.
0: That is crazy. I knew that, but I didn't realize it was so close. But I was reading this morning about the hot dog eating contest. I never watch it, but it's always interesting to me how many they eat. And Joey Chestnut, 17-time champion, and he's the favorite to win this whole thing. I don't know if any of you guys bet online. Don't bet against that guy. He can put it down.
1: What does he get? Like 75, I think? Or is it higher?
0: Seems like something like that.
2: Yeah, 70, yeah. Something in the 70s.
0: Yeah, he takes it and he'll dip the... Is he the guy that, like, he'll dip it and dip the bun in water, too? Mm-hmm. And
1: yeah, it's like cornbread after that or cornmeal or something.
0: I've ate a couple bags of chips, you know, but I can't imagine that many hot dogs. What's the most you've ate of something, Charlie? Can you remember?
1: We ate those waffle cookies back in the day.
0: Waffle cookies?
1: Yeah. Me and my sister ate like the whole box. We ended up in the hospital.
0: Did you really?
1: We did. Yeah. It was not... Nothing was...
0: Did you eat the box, too?
1: We ate everything that was there, and we was just constantly throwing.
0: No way.
1: Because it was... Yeah.
0: These were waffle cookies.
1: Waffle cream cookies back in the day.
0: Were they the round ones that you could still see the white frosting coming through the middle?
1: Yeah.
0: Those were awesome.
1: We ate the whole box, and we was young, and... my dad was like, why are you guys getting so sick? Oh, we just had this box of cookies yesterday.
0: My God, I'm going to have to look up what those are called. I remember those like at potluck after church. I would dip those in punch and the people like, what are you? But it was a really nice mix for me. You know what he's talking about, right, Jason, yeah, the engineer?
1: Mm-hmm. Yep, we ate the whole thing.
0: That's amazing. Can you think of anything, Jason, you had tons of that you know, have?
2: When I was 8, I ate a 2-pound bag of prunes. And my grandma was she just said, oh dear Lord. I loved them. I loved prunes as a kid, and I ate the whole bag, 2 pounds. There were those big giant bags from Trader Joe's, and I ate it.
1: Gosh, mine was the opposite effect.
0: Ain't that the truth?
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right, this doesn't happen often. We have to make a really big deal about this. There is a couple that is celebrating their 80th anniversary today. We can definitely clap for that. So we have 99-year-old Betty and Kermit Eastman, and they married after the war. They built a life together. She says that the key to being married so long is to tell it like it is. So Betty and Kermit have two children, 5 grandchildren, 11 great-grandchildren, and 3 great-great-grandchildren. And they're not on the Be Nice To list today. Boy, they should be. So happy anniversary to them. 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We should be somewhere around 80.

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0: man.
1: It's Crazy Country, time for three things that make you happy. They're not going to change your life. This might put a smile on your face. 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All right, I'm going to get you guys started here with this one. You know, you're driving down the road, and there's either a crow or a pigeon or a dove that's right there in the road. Sometimes it's like a bird that's eating something dead there, and you're going, you're like, I can't really slow down. There's a car behind me, and then you think you're going to hit it, but it just flies away just in time, and you barely miss it. That makes me happy. Charlie?
2: On that note, I changed mine. Mine was the other night, a skunk ran right in the car underneath. And I was like, don't hit it, because, you know, you hit it and it smells.
1: Oh, yeah.
2: And it just, I heard thump, and it would just, it kind of rolled in the back window, you seen.
1: Yeah.
2: But there was no smell.
1: Oh, great. Incredible.
3: Might have died, but there was no smell, so you know.
1: You heard a thump. Maybe you thumped it before it did. It opened up the magic pouch.
2: Yeah,
1: and got you, Jason.
3: Oh, I'm just makes me happy when I know I have a long weekend coming up to go down and visit my lady down in L.A. So
1: look at that, my lady. I feel like we're on Game of Thrones. What do you do this weekend?

0: It's Crazy Country 105.9. Carp Charlie, Jason the Engineer, is also in the studio this morning. I use ChatGPT on occasion. Sometimes it just it doesn't give me what I'm looking for, and I expect it to have all the answers, and I have to slap it around. Charlie hears me kind of slap it around in here. And I've been trying to prompt it differently, you know. So I'll start out in a conversation. I'll be like, okay, you're an expert in protecting your chickens from coyotes. And I tell it, you have an IQ of 130. You're the smartest person in the room. What's the easiest way for me to keep coyotes out of my backyard? And sometimes it'll like give you what you're looking for, and then sometimes it'll give you like this really quick, stupid response. And then I'll come back. Charlie's heard me, and I'll say, don't do that. Don't suffice me. I want you to think about this. That response was too fast. And then it'll be like, oh, yeah, I'm sorry. I jumped the gun on that. Let me dig a little deeper.
1: It actually does.
0: Oh, my goodness. I'm trying not to use it, too, because part of me thinks it's the devil. I just don't know what to do.
2: Yeah.
0: You guys use any of the AI?
2: I for work emails, I'm starting to use it. I'm like, oh, that does sound really good. That sounds like a real intelligent.
0: Yeah. You can ask it to say stuff for you.
2: Yeah, I type the email, just kind of a rough draft, and say polish, and it'll come up with this like, wow, that's really good. I like that, you know.
0: So I realized that me and Charlie were doing something for, I don't know, we did it for about a week, to where we would plan out our show in advance, and then we'd get a, you know, be like, AI, okay, what's going on in the world? Give us some topics to talk about. And we did that for about a week, and I'll be honest with you, it was so boring.
1: Yeah.
0: It was boring to try to, like, structure stuff and... You know, we're way better off. We have way more fun when we just kind of go with it. We don't really plan too much at all.
1: But that's the truth.
0: That's just a tricky situation, because there's part of me that's like, there's a lot of value in it, and then there's the other part of me that I just don't figure out how bad. Like, is it really bad? Is it evil? I mean, this is what my brain thinks, but my brain thinks a lot of stuff, weird things.
2: I mean, the AI stuff for, like, Google searches, it's good. You know, like, yeah. When you're looking for a quick answer, like, you know, like, when I'm

0: fixing computers or whatever, and I just need a quick answer, I can put it in there and it'll give me exactly what I need to do to, you know, so it's fast. And I like that, because otherwise I'm digging through website after website after website trying to find the answer I'm looking for.
1: Right. Well, you, like, if you think about, like, Yahoo back in the day, that's kind, that was AI for us, basically. Mm-hmm. You know, we got to find something, and it's like, okay, here it is. You're like, whoa, how'd you find it so fast?
0: Yeah.
1: So it's just like trying to hang on. I want to use technology, but I don't want it to take over my life. It's just a tricky situation because it's just, it's everywhere you look, you know?
0: Yeah.
1: We're going to take a really quick break. We'll come back. Luke Bryan is on the way. Kenny Chesney, who is spending some time in Vegas at the Sphere. He's going to sing his new song. And Blake Shelton coming up too here on Crazy Country 105.9, not AI.
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Jenny Chesney, who's performing at the Sphere in Las Vegas. We've heard from a few of you that went and saw that show. That's pretty cool. It's Carp, it's Charlie. Jason the engineer is also in the studio. Thank you very much for listening this morning. We're going to be around 79 for high today. And Low Cash with Hometown Home. We could try.

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1: It's Crazy Country 105.9. What is minimum wage right now? Anybody know?
2: 17, maybe.
1: Is that what it is?
2: Somewhere around.
1: I see the casino buses go by, and they'll be like, minute. We start at, I don't know if it's 18 or 18, 20 or whatever. Yeah. But minimum wage, $17?
2: $17.
1: What was it when you were a kid? Do you remember?
2: $5.25, I think it was.
1: You were alive in the five range. I thought you were going to say like $1.46. That's what I was thinking.
2: It might have been.
1: What was it? Would you remember like minimum wage, Jason?
3: My first job was at Disneyland, and it was $5.50.
1: $5.50.
3: But I got 15 cents extra an hour because I handled cash.
1: Look at you. You're going to have to tell us a Disneyland story sometime. Every once in a while, somebody will reach out to us. They'll tell us their story in their own little way, and then they ask Charlie for advice. We call it Gnarly Knows Best, and here we go. You ready, Charlie?
2: Do it.
1: I'm sick to my stomach because I have made an important decision at work involving one of my best friends. She and another candidate are up for a promotion. The candidate is slightly more qualified than my friend and can help me advise, is slightly more qualified than my friend and can help me advance my career. The problem is I wouldn't be where I am today without my friend, and I'm afraid that if I don't promote my friend, I will lose her. What would you do if you were me? Who would you promote? Okay, I see where she's going with this now. Wow. Does she promote the person, Charlie, that's going to help her advance her career, or does she promote the person that's the best for the job?
2: Well, that's a weird one. Good one.
1: Yes, it's a very, very weird one, because that's how a lot of businesses run. It's like, okay, you know this person, I know that person. All right, we'll bump them up. It isn't always the best person for the job.
2: No. Well, considering I got a friend of mine, a job at the casino, right? Mm-hmm. And I knew people that knew people. And when she said that she was going to the next part, I called that person and moved her right up to the list.
1: Yeah.
2: But, sometimes you can't use your friends to do that. Sometimes you can. But it's if you're going to do your friend, then you got another friend. I don't. It's like.
1: Here's what it comes down to.
2: Yes,
1: you either do the right thing or you do the thing that's to your advantage. Yeah. The right thing is you promote the right person, the person who's the most qualified for the job, the person who deserves it, who puts that effort in. Jason, do you have a comment on this?
3: No, I don't.
1: Okay. that's what you do. That's the right thing to do. The thing a lot of people will do is the easy thing to do. I'm going to take care of my friend. I'm going to promote my friend. I'm going to do what I can to get my friend to the next level. So you're going to have to weigh that out. You're not going to get the answer from Charlie. You're not going to get it from me, because it sounds to me like it's a moral decision. You already have a conflict in your mind because you know the right thing to do, but you know what you want to do. And the answer would be do the right thing.
2: Yes.
1: Thanks, Charlie.
2: You got it.
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0: Gnarly Charlie, what is the forecast today?
1: Upper 80s?
2: No.
1: No.
2: That's not right. I think you're looking at, let me see.
3: I think it's the upper 70s. Well, it was down some street we couldn't even pronounce. We were stuck in the middle, loving every ounce. Tequila was cheap, but the flow we were feeling was real. Neither one of us looking for three little words, unless those three words were do not disturb. Checkout was supposed to be noon, but we slept until 3:00.

0: I hope he's ready this time. Literally the only thing. Let me just give you guys a breakdown. When we're mapping out the show, Charlie doesn't do anything. He just doesn't. Like, we have ideas for the show. He just rolls with it, which is totally fine. He has two responsibilities. Number one, the Be Nice To list. Number two, the weather forecast. You've got a brand new phone, dude. You can't go to the weather part and type in solving.
1: I did.
0: What is the weather? What is the weather forecast? What do you have on your phone right now for the weather forecast for today?
1: I Google.
0: For salt.
1: Solving, 60s.
0: Okay, no, so that's how many degrees it is right now. What do you have for the high today?
1: 73.
0: Okay, 73. For today? All right. We're going to be in the upper 70s today. I'm showing 78. Tomorrow we're going to be around 72. Sunday 77. Again, this all may fluctuate, but it's going to be a lot closer to the actual forecast than what Charlie's going to guess over there with the McGoo.

0: There he is. You know, he's got a felony warrant out for his arrest. And I don't remember where this happened at, but he had a big mess at a resort that he was supposed to perform at, to where they destroyed the hotel room. He destroyed the hotel room, $17,000 worth of damage. And the court there has put him on a no bail. So they have him where he has to see a judge. You can't just pay bail and then come back for a case. Let me look this up real quick, guys. Have you guys heard about this, Bailey Zimmerman?
1: No.
0: Okay, hang on one sec. Sorry, be patient with Charlie. Can you get people the forecast while I look this up?
1: 73s.
2: What's going on with Bailey Zimmerman right now?
0: All right, let's see if this pops up here. We're not 73s. We're in the upper 70s. We're like 78, 79. All right, so he was at Sandia Resort in Albuquerque, New Mexico. $16,000 in damage to his hotel room. And, oh, here's the latest development. The prosecutors dropped the criminal charges after Bailey Zimmerman paid full restitution for the damage. I guess at his sound check, he was knocking stuff over. There's photos of him burning his bandmates with his cigarette. You know, it just happens sometimes when you got somebody that's, I don't know, he's in his early 20s and you get money and fame and then you get prideful.
3: Wow.
0: You know, you get prideful and you stop thinking about other people and you just think about yourself. I think that's I think that could be the downfall of fame and fortune. Not that you can't be famous and rich and happy and kind, but I think the downfall is the pride gets you. You know, so we'll hope that Bailey Zimmerman gets things worked out. You have anything, Charlie?
1: No, I was just looking at a fourth felony degree.
0: Yeah.
1: That he got, yeah.
0: Yeah, it seemed like it was pretty serious, and they weren't going to let him just pay the bond on it either, but it looks like he paid off his bills and hopefully his publicist and his manager got around him and straightened him out. That's Crazy Country 105.9. Here's Hudson Westbrook and Painted You Pretty.

0: It's Crazy Country with Harp and Charlie. Jason the engineer is also in the studio this morning. Yesterday, it was the anniversary of Michael Jackson dying. 2009. Isn't that incredible? How many years is that? 19 years? I'm horrible with math.
1: It's like 17.
0: 17, yeah. Whatever. You know, yeah. It's been a long. This is crazy. It's been that long. I was looking at like this day in history yesterday. Now, for today, for June the 26th, it was on this date 1977 that Elvis Presley performed for his last time in concert.
1: Wow.
2: That's crazy there.
0: I'm trying to remember the movie, you know, that most recent Elvis movie. I'm trying to remember, like, if it shows his last show. I think one of his last shows, he was so puffy, and he was still getting into it, and they were like, the people that were closest to him were like, he can't pull it off, but he would still go out there and pull it off.
2: They would. The last one was, they held a mic, the other guy held, one of his band members, held a mic to his, because he couldn't stand up anymore.
0: My goodness, just incredible. On a much happier note, the bristled toothbrush was invented in 1498 on this date. Bristle toothbrush. Guess where it was created? China. There you have it. And maybe that's... Oh, this is another kind of cool one. 1975, Cher divorced Sonny Bono.
1: Hmm.
0: They were such a great couple. You know you're a great couple if you make episodes of Scooby-Doo. And they were on a couple of them. Mm-hmm. Today is Take Your Dog to Work Day. Would have been a great idea, but a disaster for me here in the studio. National Food Truck Day, Coconut Day... Beautician's Day. So if you are a hairstylist or beautician, today's your day. Have a wonderful day. Chocolate Pudding Day today. And Tropical Cocktails Day. There you go, Charlie. You could probably squeeze your Long Island into the mix there for that one. And we'll come back with Kane Brown. He's going to sing Woman right after this.
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0: Can't sit still. It's Crazy Country 105.9. Who's on our Be Nice To list today, Charlie?
1: Crystal Lee out of Lompoc.
0: Awesome.
1: Happy birthday.
0: Does it say how old she is?
1: 35.
0: She celebrates today with, tell me if you know who these people are, Chris O'Connell.
1: No.
0: Superman? No. Mm. What? I'm thinking of Dean Cain. Chris O'Connell. What would... Oh, Batman.
1: Batman. Oh yeah.
0: Yeah, well, like one of the young... Batman's from many years ago. Shannon Sharp. Come on.
1: Mm-mm, no.
0: Creator of the Sharpie.
1: Okay.
0: Just kidding. Football player. Chris Isaac.
1: Singer.
2: Singer, yeah.
0: There you go. Derek Jeter.
2: Baseball.
0: Bingo. Michael Vick. I'll never forgive him. I should. I'm going to be a good Christian man and forgive him. But I can't get over that. Every time, no matter what, I'm sure he's doing great now. Maybe he's the nicest guy in the world, but he was into dog fighting. Got to move on.
1: Yeah.
0: He is 46 today. Ariana Grande is 33. Anybody else? Here's a good one. Gretchen Wilson.
1: Gretchen Wilson.
0: How old do you think she is?
1: I'm saying 58.
0: You're close. She's 53 today. So happy birthday to her and to you if you are celebrating.
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0: on me. I know you probably already know this, but we are now just about a week away from 4th of July. So if your pets need to get some, if you need sedatives for your pets, contact your vet. 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What can we expect for weather today, Charlie?
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0: Have you guys noticed a change in gas prices?
1: Coming down.
0: Yeah.
1: Yeah.
2: Yeah.
0: Charlie, you drive more than you know, you commute longer than us. You drive in from Lompoc. Where do you get gas at?
2: I get it over here now. It's $4.75.
0: Where at?
2: I think it's a Shell station or
1: the Conserve right there.
2: Yeah.
0: All right, the one where they had all that road construction in front of for a while right down the corner.
2: Yeah.
0: Where the little fruit guy pops his stand up right there. Well, that's good. $4.75?
2: Yeah.
0: It's amazing. Is that the number you said?
2: That's the number.
0: Isn't it amazing that you're like, oof, it's $4.75? That's horrible that you're so thankful for it to be $4.75. It's amazing. Anyway, live the kind of life. Cody Johnson, Footlights, Crazy Country 105.9.

0: It's Crazy Country 105.9. I want to start Carp's Critters just by saying thank you for those who adopted Bubba, Miko, and Tika. They are all adopted because of you. Three of you made that choice to go to SB Humane and save those lives. So thank you for doing that. Let me tell you about two that are up for adoption today. We have this beautiful Shepherd Great Pyrenees mix. So if you're looking for a dog that's a good protector, Cinderella is 9 months old. She's brand new to this world. She's 80 pounds. So she's a big puppy. She loves other dogs. She does well with kids. She likes being part of whatever the family's up to. And she would be great at protecting your stuff around the house, like your kids or your chickens, you know, that type of thing. Anyways, so she is over at the Santa Barbara campus, which is on Overpass Road. And you can go and see Cinderella anytime. You can see a picture of her right now on our Instagram and on our website. But you can go meet her between noon and 4:30 any day of the week at SB Humane off of Overpass in Santa Barbara. And she needs a home. So go check her out. And then we also have Russell. And Russell's at the Santa Maria campus, a 7-year-old orange cat who acts like he's anchoring his own nightly newscast. He might be a little bit shy at first, but once he gets to know you, he's full of purrs and head bumps and cuddles and plenty of commentary about everything going on in the house. So you can see Russell, 7-year-old cat, that's at the Santa Maria campus, which is on Stoll in Santa Maria. Same hours, open every day except Wednesday, noon till 4:30. And thank you again to our friends at San Ynez Pet Hospital for sponsoring Carp's Critters.
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0: Yeah.

0: I would rather. There's the list of I would rather before doing payroll is long. 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And even though I'm such a tiny company, a tiny winery, it's so important, all the things that have to be buttoned up. And it's way, way beyond me, the scope. So that's the last thing I want to do. And when she explained all of the things that they were going to handle for me, I cried. I'm not kidding. I'm incredibly relieved. I had no idea that a small winery, a tiny business like Future Perfect, could be helped by such an epic company like theirs.
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0: I was a kid growing up, there was countdowns were a very big part of our weekend. I would listen to Bob Kingsley and the Top 40 Countdown every Sunday morning. Bob Kingsley, these are the biggest songs in the land, and we are count them down. That was like, that's how I started, guys. I was 15 years old, and I would play Bob Kingsley. I played Bob Kingsley from 6 to 10 on Sunday mornings, and then on Sunday nights, I would play Country Countdown USA with Lon Helton. Guys, this was 1992.
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0: 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Lon Helton. Mm-hmm. Country Countdown USA. You talk about a guy who's been around forever. I mean, he's no Bob Kingsley, but he's really good. 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

0: you know, like when you were younger and you would listen to countdowns on the weekend. And Miranda's got a great line in one of her songs where she's like, I would record the country countdown because I, you know, I couldn't afford to buy it or whatever the line is. But they were a big part of Saturday mornings, Sunday mornings, Sunday nights. Charlie, you listened to countdowns as a kid.
1: Yeah. Mine was Casey Kane, though. But
0: who?
1: Casey Kane.
0: Casey Kane?
1: Yeah.
0: He was good. He was good. You mean Casey Kasem?
1: That'll work.
0: There you go.
1: Yes, that one. I'll buy a vow.
0: I like Casey Kane. Yeah. Great wrestler. What did you have fond memories of?
2: I did. I always listened, but I can't recall who did them. But yeah, I mean, we had cable too when I was a kid, so I did get TNN and
0: yeah,
2: get to, you know.
0: Well, he's always been an engineer at heart. You know, he's always loved that type of thing. So I imagine you had some stuff that other kids didn't have in their house, you know, before the rest of the world kind of caught on to it.
2: Yeah, I mean, yeah, I was pretty young when I got my first CD player, and real young when I got my first Walkman, and yeah. So. Wow.
0: Do you remember? You remember a Wild Horse Saloon on TNN with Katie Haas?
2: Mm-hmm. I sure do.
0: I grew up listening to that. Grew up watching that. So my grandma had TNN on all the time. So Ralph Emery, and he had the puppet Old Red, you know, and Crook and Chase. Crook and Chase,
2: yep.
0: Gary Chapman, does that ring a bell to maybe like a Gary Chapman? I'm sure they brand hee-haw episodes and stuff. But I remember growing up, and I was probably 12 years old, maybe 15, and watching Wild Horse Saloon, and Katie Haas would be there, and they'd be dancing around the Wild
2: Horse Saloon. Was that Club Dance, right?
0: Yeah.
2: Club Dance, yeah.
0: Something like that. Mm-hmm. Yeah, at the Wild Horse Saloon. And then when I got to Nashville in 2003, my co-host was Katie Haas. And it was such a trip. It was my first day. They got us together for a dinner before we started. And I'm like, I'm thinking, this is the craziest thing. I used to sit on my grandma's couch in Cowa, California. And I was, I didn't tell her this, but it's like, I was watching you on TV and now I'm working with you. It's kind of crazy cool, how things though. Happen like that. But the reason why I bring that up is because we have a countdown on Saturday mornings. And I love that you can tune in for a couple hours and like hear the biggest songs in the land. So that's tomorrow morning here on Crazy Country. I think that's it for us. Jason, thanks for coming by and hanging out a few times this week.
2: Thanks for having me.
0: Thanks to Papa Carp for his kind word of the week. The mayor for coming and being part of the show. Charlie, thank you for all you've contributed this week.
1: Thank you. Yes.
0: Great. And hope you have a great weekend. I'll be back with Charlie on Monday morning, dark and early at 6 a.m. In the meantime, if you're lonely and you need a friend, if you can, go to your local animal shelter and get yourself a dog. I'm going home to see mine. I love you all. Watch your wallet.
1: Peace.
2: All right. Take care.
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We've made it to Friday, everybody. This is Kendra at Crazy Country 105.9. Started out with some clouds. We should have a lot of sun later today. High of 75 is expected. 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And let's start this hour off with Florida Georgia Line's Holy.

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1: Crazy Country 105.9. That was Josh Ross. We also heard Jordan Davis with I Ain't Sayin'. And next up is Ella Langley. And she was on CMA Fest last night. They showed 3 hours of footage from that week earlier this month where all the country stars descended on Nashville and just rocked that town to pieces. And the show started off with her and Gretchen Wilson singing I'm Here for the Party. And those two together are fire, I am telling you. Here's Ella now with Love and Life Again on Crazy.

0: That was number four on Country Countdown USA this week, Morgan Wallen with Don't We. And I know the guys were just talking about countdown shows on their morning show today. And I used to watch Casey Kasem when I was a little girl doing the top, I don't know how many songs, 25 songs of the week. And this one I love on Saturday mornings, Country Countdown USA, because Lon Helton is the host and he's such a good interviewer. And he always has an awesome country star with him co-hosting as they count down the top 30 songs in the country for country music. And this week, I think it's Cole Swindell. So tomorrow morning, you can tune in here to Crazy Country and listen from 6 to 9. And the guys were also talking about Nashville Network. And it totally took me back. When I was in elementary school, I would sometimes be a little late because I was watching an episode of Fandango. It was a game show that Whispering Bill Anderson hosted. And I loved game shows growing up. I still do. And I just loved watching Whispering Bill and trying to answer as many questions as I could about country music. So I've always been a country girl at heart.
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2: 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Crazy Country 105.9.

Keith Urban, Till Summer Comes Around on Crazy Country. He performed Summer Breeze on the CMA Fest last night on ABC. Oh, he's so talented, man. He's one of the best guitar players I've ever seen. There's Kane Brown now, Like I Love Country Music.

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0: Crazy Country 105.9. That was Luke Bryan with Country and She Knows It. And tonight we're getting so excited. We just had friends come into town and they're going to join us and some friends here to go see Come From Away at Solvang Festival Theater this evening. And I think we have a group of maybe 15 or 16 of us. We're going to do a little potluck at a friend's house first, then walk over to the theater. And I'm just so curious to see how they handle this production, because we've only seen the show. My husband and I have only seen it once in New York, and it was wonderful. The staging was very simple, though, because the focus was really on the characters and their emotions and what they were going through. It's such an uplifting testimony to the good of humanity. I just love it, and I think a lot of people who have seen it during this run have really been impressed by it as well. So there's still time to get tickets for tonight. And I think tomorrow night is closing night. So hope you can come out to Solvang Festival Theater to see Come From Away.
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And our high today is 75, low of 56, sunny afternoon, sunset at 8:17. Loving that. Here's Brett Eldridge.

She lives here, she volunteers here, and she probably knows your cousin. Kendra keeps middays feeling local. 10 to 3 on Crazy Country 105.9.

screen door and he said, Lord, what you need, boys? And they said, you know all the others went and cashed out. We got the subdivision all mapped out. It'll sit right here on this land. And you could leave town a rich man. And he said, boys, whatever you're offering, it won't be enough.

That was Cody Johnson with Dirt Cheap on Crazy Country. And next up is the gentleman who co-hosted the CMA Fest last night, Riley Green with My Way.

0: perfect song for a Friday. That was Blake Shelton with All About Tonight here on Crazy Country 105.9. We also heard Tim McGraw with One Bad Habit. And last night, did you watch World Cup? Oh my goodness. After winning their first two World Cup matches, the U.S. lost their third to Turkey 3-2 at SoFi Stadium down in Los Angeles. And Turkey scored in the 8th minute of stoppage time. It was tied for so long, I couldn't believe it when they won. The U.S. had most of their star players on the bench, and now they're going to turn their attention to Wednesday's knockout match. That's up at Levi Stadium in Santa Clara against Bosnia and Herzegovina, and we are rooting for USA. Come on, boys.
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digging that song by Kenny Chesney, Carry On. We also heard Luke Combs, and now we've got Friends Like That. John Morgan and Jason Aldean on Crazy.

0: You've been asking for it for years, and it's finally coming back. 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

0: Crazy Country 105.9. That was Chris Young with Lonely Eyes. And Chris has had quite a busy week. He officially opened a sports bar in Nashville called Famous Friends. And the grand opening was just this past Wednesday night. And he named it after his multi-platinum hit with his good buddy, Kane Brown. And the location is not on Broadway, which is a little surprising. It's more in the Midtown area. It's near Tin Roof, if you're familiar with that place, if you're a Nashville fan. And the establishment, gosh, it features sports viewing places, live music stages, specialty food. Looks like a really fun place. So I'm going to have to venture off Broadway the next time I'm in Nashville and check out Famous Friends.
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You're listening to Crazy Country 105.9 with Kendra, and we're looking at a sunny afternoon, high of 75, and we should have highs in the 70s through the weekend and next week. And coming up, we've got Parker McCollum, Kelsey Ballerini, Dierks Bentley, and we're starting things off this hour with Billy Currington. Pretty good at drinking beer. Crazy.

Kendra's got two dogs and two donkeys. What other midday hoes can say that with a straight face? Nobody. It's Crazy with Kendra on Crazy Country 105.9.

was Kane Brown with I Can Feel It in the Air here on Crazy Country. And I can feel in the air a little bit of a cool down. It'll be so nice to have about a week of some more mild temperatures. Although I do love the heat. I love in the 80s. That's kind of my sweet spot. So, and we appreciate Suncoast Equipment Rental sponsoring our weather at the top of every hour. So thanks, guys. And now here's Dustin Lynch. Easy to Love.

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Birch Burge and Luke Bryan with Ride, Ride, Ride on Crazy Country 105.9. And tomorrow night, you don't want to miss singer-songwriter Marty O'Reilly. He's playing over at Standing Sun Wines in Buellton. It's on 2nd Street. He is just something else. He's got this really soulful sound. He's been inspired by everyone from Woody Guthrie to Sister

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1: 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And today is National Take Your Dog to Work Day. Now, I know that Dylan brings Ellie in because she's well-behaved. And I could never bring Gus and Dolly in because they would have all the wires chewed up. They'd be peeing on the floor. But they're the cutest dogs. I love them. They're just naughty little things. But anyways, it's also National Coconut Day and National Chocolate Pudding Day. I think those two combined would make a really good dessert. So now I'm getting some ideas for what I could make maybe for that potluck I'm going to tonight. And today's drive-through lunch is brought to you by Pacific HR and Payroll Partners, making payroll simple and taking the stress out of HR so you can focus on running your business. 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

there, everybody. This is Kendra at Crazy Country 105.9. We sure have some nice weather for the weekend. Not too hot. Highs in the 70s. Sunny skies. And it's going to be like that through the rest of next week. Awesome. 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

Lainey Wilson. Oh, she was awesome on the CMA Fest show last night. She sang her new song, Phone Keys Wallet. And gosh, I can't wait to see her in concert next month. She's going to be playing up at the Mid-State Fair in Paso. And now here's Dan and Shay with Say So on Crazy.

0: was Ella Langley with Be Her here on Crazy Country 105.9. We also heard from Old Dominion with No Hard Feelings. And they're going to be playing up at the Mid-State Fair as well next month, along with, gosh, Eric Church, Chris Stapleton, Willie Nelson. It's going to be quite a fun 2 weeks up at the fair for country music. And this month, Crazy Country is partnering with Buellton Garage to support Nature Track, a foundation that fosters a lifelong fascination with nature through free field trips for kids, the use of freedom tracks so people of all abilities can go enjoy nature, and the Nature Track Film Festival. 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

Riley Green with My Way. And we also heard Tucker Wetmore's Brunette on Crazy Country 105.9. And tomorrow morning, please tune in to Keith Sarlos' show, Chopping It Up, because he has a guest on who is one of the most accomplished people, I believe, here in this valley. So fascinating. Everything that he's done, it's just going to blow your mind. So tune in, 10 a.m. tomorrow morning, Keith Sarlos with Chopping It Up. Here's Scotty McCreary.

0: Classy Country 105.9. That was Kane Brown with Woman. And there's a very special woman on our Be Nice To list today, Crystal Lee of Lompoc. She's turning 35. So, Crystal, happy birthday. Hope you have a fabulous weekend celebrating. And some other people celebrating birthdays, Ariana Grande, incredible singer, is turning 33. Actor Nick Offerman, he is hilarious. He's turning 56 today. And one of my favorite singer-songwriter, Chris Isaak, is 70 years old. So happy birthday to you all.
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We have a high of about 75 today, sunny skies. Gosh, it's going to be the 70s through next week. Love it. Here's Toby Keith.

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Good country, smart conversation, and a host who actually lives here. 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

0: Parmalee with their 2023 hit, Gonna Love You, on Crazy Country 105.9. And Sunday night, there's something happening at Skyview in Los Alamos that sounds like a hoot and a half. It's a moonrise swim. So they're going to have their pool open for people 5 to 9 p.m. to just kind of float around, look up at the sky, watch the sunset turn to the moonrise. They're going to have a DJ playing some tunes, and you can sip on some cocktails, maybe buy some food. And it's a strawberry moon, and that's supposed to symbolize abundance, celebration, and the arrival of summer. So sounds like the perfect thing to do. It's for people ages 21 and up. So head on over to Moonrise Swim at Skyview in Los Alamos on Sunday night.
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Dustin Lynch with Easy to Love on Crazy Country 105.9. And next up is Hardy, and I watched him perform Favorite Country Song on the CMA Fest last night, and it sounded so much like the record. His voice, I just love it. It's a little gritty, and he's just such a cool dude.

0: Crazy Country 105.9. That was Jason Aldean with Don't Tell on Me. And I'm starting to lose a little energy. I was up super late last night. Super late for me is like midnight, 12:30. And trying to get the house clean because we have company here this weekend, our good friends. And then in a week, I have 10 relatives coming to visit. And they're staying for a week. And they're all staying at our house. So trying to get the two guest bedrooms ready and find a space in our den for a queen size air mattress. And someone's going to sleep on the couch. And they're all coming for my dad's 90th birthday. And we're just going to have fun all week long together, play some cards, just enjoy the valley. We are going to go up to Hearst Castle. We have one day we're going to head north. But it's just, I'm realizing you get a clean house by having a lot of people over, because that's the only thing that's going to get you to do it, you know?
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Crazy Country 105.9. Morgan Wallen right there. And tomorrow morning, you've got Jan Finley's Real Estate Roundtable show at 9:30. And I already mentioned Keith Sarlis' show, Chopping It Up. Don't miss that at 10 a.m. tomorrow. And then Sunday morning, I'll be with you for Sundays in the Valley, playing some faith-based country music from 9 to 10 a.m. And then Doug Nelson's up on Sunday night from 7 to midnight, playing all the classic country hits. Hope you have a wonderful weekend, y'all, and that you're filled with joy today and always. Here's Midland with Drinking Problem on Crazy Country.

0: You've been asking for it for years, and it's finally coming back. 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

Crazy Country 105.9. I'm Doug Nelson, joining you on a Friday, getting you ready for the weekend. Looks like it's going to be pretty nice. Fog and low cloudiness persisting along the coast with highs in the 60s, but we're looking at mid to upper 70s in the valley. 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Crazy Country.

That's Carrie Underwood from 2012 with a song called Blown Away. Good stuff. I'm Doug Nelson. Welcome. I'll be with you till 8 o'clock tonight. This one also from 2012. It's Lee Bryce.

0: George Burge and Luke Bryan with Ride, Ride, Ride. I'm Doug Nelson. Hey, the Santa Barbara County Fair is coming up in Santa Maria very shortly, next week, actually. They're going to go 2 weekends in a row with a couple of days off in between, but the country concert lineup has Dylan Scott along with special guest Moonshine Crazy. That'll be Friday, July 10th at 7 p.m. And then on Saturday, July 11th, Rodney Atkins with special guest Prior Baird at the Santa Barbara County Fair. Both of those concerts are free with your paid admission to the fair, or you can go VIP and upgrade if you want. Contact the Santa Barbara County Fair for more details.
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Tell you more about that coming up. Right now, I think I'm in love with you. Here's Chris Stapleton.

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0: Crazy Country, 105.9 Tucker Wetmore with Brunette Chris Stapleton. Ahead of that, Think I'm in Love with You. 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

Kane Brown with a woman on Crazy Country 105.9. If you didn't hear, Kane Brown got hit in the face by a golf ball. He had to get 23 stitches in his face. Says it was just a scratch. Yeah, right. Here's Cole Swindell and Lainey Wilson and

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They'll have what you need this weekend. Weather's going to be pretty nice. Fog and low clouds, nights and mornings. Sunny days, highs in the upper 70s.

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What's the best pie shop in America? It's in California. I'll tell you about it coming up. Here are Dan and Shay.

0: Corey Ken, Co Wetzel, and Rocky Mountain Low on Crazy Country 105.9. A Missouri donut shop has been named the best in the country for the second year in a row. Old Town Donuts in Florissant, Missouri has once again won the nationwide Best Donuts in America bracket style competition. Old Town Donuts first opened in 1968. And a family-owned dessert spot in Northern California has been named the best place for pie in the country. Ikeda's California Country Market, with locations in Auburn and Davis, won first place in USA Today's Best 10 Reader's Choice Awards for pie shops. USA Today praised Ikeda's for its wide variety of pies and its country charm. The shop is known for fruit pies, cobblers, hand pies, cream pies, and pot pies, all made with the original family recipe. The award is especially meaningful to the Ikeda family, who started the market as a fruit stand over 50 years ago. I kind of favor the pies right here in Solvang. Thank you.
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0: 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Hey, we're being extra nice to Crystal Lee of Lompoc today. Crystal is celebrating her 35th birthday, and she lands on our Be Nice To list today. If you'd like to put someone on our Be Nice To list, drop us a line. 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Fill out a little form, and we'll be nice to someone on your list. Crystal Lee, celebrating her 35th birthday, shares a birthday today with Chris Isaak, who is 70. Actor Chris O'Donnell is 56. Former baseball player Derek Jeter is 52. Grammy Award-winning singer and actress Ariana Grande is 33 today. And country singer Gretchen Wilson is 53 today.
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